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1: Casey Kasem has unlocked the American Top 40 vault and is replaying original shows from the 80s. This week, Casey takes you back to June 25th, 1983. That's when Prince partied like it was 1999. Eurythmics were having sweet dreams. Eddie Grant was cruising down Electric Avenue. And Rick Springfield was having an affair of the heart. You'll hear those songs, all the top 40 hits, and the long-distance dedications from June 25th, 1983, right here on American Top 40, the 80s.
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0: Casey Kasem has unlocked the American Top 40 vaults and is replaying original shows from the 70s. This week, Casey takes you back to June 24th, 1972. That's when Cher was living in a house divided. Billy Preston was out of space. Commander Cody drove his hot rod Lincoln. And Roberta Flack remembered the first time ever I saw your face. You'll hear those songs and all the Top 40 hits from June 24th, 1972, right here on American Top 40, the 70s.
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0: 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I'm sweating just sitting.
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a man on the moon on 89.9 The Wave. It's got up with Dominic Diamond, 5:59. Good morning, one. Good morning, all. All right. Let's begin the show as we do every morning by asking you to rise if you're able to do so. Remove your headgear, join me in the singing of our glorious national anthem. And I dedicate this one this morning to Jim Hiltz and his colleagues at Coastal Woodworkers over in Dartmouth there. The inaugural recipients of the CHNS 100 year anniversary coffee break went out there yesterday with some great coffee and pancakes from Denny's, and we had a great laugh. So Jim and all your guys there, this is for you.

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It's Get Up with Dominic Diamond, 6:08. I am loving the answers that are coming in already. 6 o'clock club question today is, what's the most useful, knife, fork or spoon? And why? Tell me why. It's up to you to come up with a reason. Already, I'm loving them. Love this hour of radio. It's my favourite in the world. 90-2536-6368. Fork, knife or spoon. What is the most useful and why? Whatever reason you want to give me, I'll take it. Stevie Nicks, Tom Petty, 89.9 The Wave.

0: Dragging My Heart Around on 89.9 The Wave. It's Get Up with Dominic Diamond. I didn't realise it was the end of the song there. I was so carried away by how fascinating the answers are that are coming in today's 6 o'clock club. Let's have the roll call, eh? Today the question is fork, knife or spoon? What's the most useful? Great range of answers, right? Dinosaur Dave. The fork needs the knife a lot, so I find the spoon to be the most versatile by itself. I'd never ever thought about that. I like that. The spoon can stand on its own 2 feet. Hello, my sunshine, says Mary in Dartmouth. I'd say a fork. Never mind eating with it. You can also use it as a back scratcher, a comb. You can make patterns in the dirt. You can even use the fork as tongs if you're in a pinch. The versatility of the fork stands now for all to gaze upon and wonder. Have a great weekend and smile because it's free. That's true, Mary. It is free. It doesn't cost you nothing to smile. Never cost you nothing to be nice to someone. Doug Steelbreaker in Dartmouth. Now, okay, I took a little bit of an issue with Doug here. Because he said the spork, also known as the runcible spoon, combines the best traits of the spoon and the fork. Sporks don't count. We can't allow sporks, right? I agree, spork is amazing. And 5,000 bonus points for the first use of the word runcible in the 6 o'clock club. But Doug adds, and this is interesting, clever cooks know how to make meat so tender they can be sliced with a spoon. And that got me thinking, that's a good point. I was trying to think of something that you couldn't cut with the side of a spoon. You can do chicken, steak, pork chops. I probably still need a knife for steak. But I'm leaning towards spoon. 902-536-6368. Oh, here's Steve Coffin in Middle Sackville to Halifax. Fork, knife or spoon? Let's be clear, there's only one answer. Knife. Your knife is the most useful tool in your house. You can spread peanut butter. You can use it to tighten up those pesky handles on your pots. Or you can dig wicks out of candles. Or have you ever tried to defend yourself with a spoon? I'm thinking not. Have a nice day. That's a grip. How many times do we stick that knife down that tiny little hole in the handle of the pot to try and tighten it up? Terrific answer. Fork, knife, spoon, what's the best? 902-536-6368.
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0: 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It's Get Up with Dominic Diamond. 6 o'clock club topic today is fork, knife, spoon. What's the most useful and why? Tommy Atkins, you can eat everything with a spoon. Yeah, that's true. Son Marshall, spoon. They're the ones that always go missing. Do you know what? I think you're right. That's another good question. Which utensil goes missing the most? Fork, knife, or a spoon? Good morning, Dominic. I think this subject is forked, says Jordy in Sackville. I have to be very careful with my pronunciation there. Thanks for the early morning tongue workout. That doesn't sound right. Anyway, thanks, Jordy. Good morning, Dominic, says John in Halifax. The winner is clearly knife. You don't hear anyone talking about a Swiss Army fork or a Swiss Army spoon, do you? But that's an interesting point. I think all Swiss Army knives have spoons in them. Do they have forks? I'm not sure they do. Maybe that alone shows you how much useful the spoon is. Terry in Cole Harbour, most useful thing, fork, knife, spoon, a knife. You don't hear of anyone using hot forks to smoke weed. You know what, how did someone come up with that? That idea, you stick a little blob of hash on one knife and then you get a hot knife and you put it down in it and you suck the smoking through a bottle or a tube. Very complicated, I mean, quite, you know, ingenious in some ways. Tom in Sackville. But the most useful knife, fork, spoon, spoon. It's the only one of the utensils you can use to row a boat at sea or bail it out if you spring a leak. That's true, Tom. I would add, spoon is the only one out of the three you can really use as a mirror. But I can't remember. I got my teaspoon here. Does it make your face go? Yeah, that's makes your face go upside down if you look into the spoon thing. Do you remember that when you were at school, it was physics, when you learned about convex and concave mirrors, and they would use a spoon to show that that's how it's upside down. You can use the back of the spoon, see yourself perfectly fine. So yeah, I think I'm going to go with spoon. Who wants to join my spoon gang?
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11: Mainly cloudy today, high 24 inland, 17 at the coast, humidex around 27. Cloudy with a chance of showers this evening, then more showers or thunder showers near midnight. About 10 millimeters of it, patchy fog, low 14. Mainly cloudy tomorrow, some more showers, high 22, cooler at the coast. Cloudy Sunday with a chance of showers and 23.
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1: Good morning. A 20-year-old Fall River man's facing impaired driving charges after a crash left his car upside down. RCMP say officers responded to the single vehicle crash on Sutherland Drive Tuesday night, found a Honda Civic on its roof off the road. The driver showed signs of impairment, failed a roadside breath test at the detachment. He provided breath samples. The man was released. He'll be in Dartmouth Court at a later date. No injuries reported. A 24-year-old Halifax man has been sentenced to 5 months in jail for sharing intimate images of his girlfriend online without her consent. The man, who can't be named because of a publication ban protecting the victim, pleaded guilty in February. He distributed private videos of the couple made for personal use only to strangers on Reddit and OnlyFans. Judge Christine Driscoll rejected a conditional sentence, saying the offender's behavior must be condemned, according to the Chronicle Herald. She noted the profound betrayal of trust has left the woman traumatized, anxious, and hypervigilant. Some prices are up at the pumps this morning. Regular self-serve increasing 3.6 cents to a minimum $1.68.9. Premium rose 3.2 cents to $1.80.2. There's no change in diesel. That remains at a minimum $1.85.4 a liter. Halifax Wanderers president Derek Martin says time is running out for a new downtown soccer stadium. Martin is warning the club has one more chance to reach a deal for the Wanderers grounds, and if not, he says they'll look for a new location elsewhere. The current pop-up stadium on municipal land lacks running water and permanent seating, despite consistently selling out matches since 2019. Martin says he understands the city's financial pressures and is open to privately funded options with limited municipal investment. Regional Council continues to study redevelopment plans for the site. In sports on the pitch, Ivory Coast blanked Curaçao 2-0 at the World Cup. Ecuador over Germany 2-1. Japan and Sweden had a 1-1 draw. Netherlands down Tunisia 3-1. Turkey edged the U.S. 3-2. Paraguay and Australia had a scoreless draw. In the Major Leagues, Blue Jays lost a 6-5 decision to the visiting Rangers. The Red Sox beat the Yankees 6-3. On the gridiron, the Elks down the Blue Bombers 23-18. Now you're up to date. I'm Darrell Good.
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1: Mainly cloudy today. High 24 inland, 17 at the coast. Humidex around 27. Cloudy with a chance of showers this evening. Then more showers or thunder showers near midnight. About 10 millimeters of it. Patchy fog, low 14. Mainly cloudy tomorrow. Some more showers. High 22. Cooler at the coast. Cloudy Sunday with a chance of showers and 23.

Bwa-ha-ha-ha-ha. What's that? It's me, Dominic Diamond, laughing maniacally at how fiendish today's 640 shorty is going to be. Listen up for the clip after Sarah McLachlan, if you can work out what it is. You'll be pretty smart today. It's coming up after Building a Mystery on the Wave.

0: Sarah McLaughlin building a mystery on 89.9 The Wave. It's got up with Dominic Diamond, 6:40. Make the most of the nice weather today. It's not going to be a great weekend. Cloudy all weekend with scattered rain showers. So not the best weather for Saturday at the Halifax Music Festival. I'll see you there. I'm off to see Weezer, Dashboard Confessional and Jimmy Eat World with my oldest daughter who got me a ticket for Father's Day. I know, she's the number one child. She's top of the league. Right, the 6:40 shorty, a little audio clue that I play you. You got to work out what it is. Right, now there's two ways I'm going to play this clip today. Right, you just got to think a little bit. It's a bit different. Okay, so here is the first version of the clip. I want to know, what movie is this? It's not a mistake. Don't worry, I've not messed something up. This is the clip. Okay, I said there's two ways of playing it. Here's another way of playing the same clip. And I'll give you another clue. You may not realise it, but most of you have seen this clip. One of the most famous clips in all of movies. Have a go, have a guess. 902-536-6368. What movie is this? If you can tell me the star of the movie as well, that would be cool.
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4: Mainly cloudy today. High 24 inland, 17 at the coast. Humidex around 27. Cloudy with a chance of showers this evening. Then more showers or thunder showers near midnight. About 10 millimeters of it. Patchy fog, low 14. Mainly cloudy tomorrow. Some more showers. High 22. Cooler at the coast. Cloudy Sunday with a chance of showers and 23.
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Journey on 89.9 The Wave has got up with Dominic Diamond, 6:47. One person has got pretty close to what the 6:40 shorty was today. I thought it was impossible, but someone's thinking latterly. I'll give you the answer after Memorial Hats on 89.9 The Wave.

Remember the hearts pop goes the world on 89.9 The Wave. It's got up with Tobin and Tammy. What time is it? Can someone check the clock for what you're saying? 6:51. Wow. All right. This was a tricky 6:40 shortly today, and there was two ways of playing the clip. Here was the first way. Correct. That is not a mistake. That is silence that's playing. That was your first clue. Here's the second way of playing the clip. I asked, what movie is this? Or who stars in it? I said it's a very famous scene. You've seen this scene before. You might not realise it, but you have. And it's not Fantasia. It's not Bambi. It's not Cinderella. But you were all in the right lines with that. Duck Steelbreaker and Dartmouth got the closest. Is it Charlie Chaplin in The Floorwalker? It is Charlie Chaplin, Doug. But it's from The Gold Rush, released on this day in 1925. Charlie Chaplin wrote, directed and starred in it. The Gold Rush is the one. This is the scene where he's eating the shoe because they're so hungry, him and his buddy. It is an absolute masterpiece of comedy. I was just watching that again there. And what is just so lovely, Charlie Chaplin is just the greatest. What is brilliant about it is, so he takes the sole of the shoe and he gives the main bit of the shoe to his buddy. The sole of the shoe's got the nail sticking out. And what he even does is he's taking the nails out and he's like sucking the nails to get, I guess, the meat or the juices of the shoe in the same way that you would suck a bone if it was a chicken. It's just if you get a chance, it's free on YouTube. Go and check out The Gold Rush today. Spare a thought, though, for all those people who grew up with a Charlie Chaplin moustache, thinking it was cool. And then along came Hitler with the same moustache. Ruined it for everyone. The world must have been full of people with Charlie Chaplin moustaches walking around and getting slapped in the face. You evil Nazi fascist! No, it's a Charlie Chaplin moustache! So yeah, Hitler ruined that moustache for everyone. Listen, I mean, sure, it's not the worst thing Hitler did, but it was still mean. I was going to give the text number. I don't know why. Neil Diamond, Cracklin' Rosie on the Wave.

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Get up with Dominic Diamond. Your last chance to win a pair of tickets to see Amanda Marshall play at the Scotiabank Centre Friday 11th of December. Yes, if you can identify the Amanda Marshall emotional support animal that's playing in the background of one of her tracks, text me 902-536-6368. If you're the first one to do it, you win the ticket. Simple as that. We'll play the game after Paul Carrick. Don't shed a tear. 89.9 The Wave.

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Get up with Dominic Diamond, 7:12. Oh, one of those weekends. There's a lot going on in Halifax and there's a lot going on outdoors. And the weather is just on that edge, right, of it being good or it being slightly uncomfortable. At the moment, right, it looks like it is going to be sunny today for day one of Halifax Music Fest. So if you're going to see the Chicks and Blue Rodeo and whatnot and Yabusi, then you should be all right. Weezer tomorrow night. It's going to be a little bit rainier. I think it's just going to be light rain. And what else have we got? Halifax Wanderers kicks off at 6:30 p.m. tonight. Weather should be okay for that. The Canada World Cup game, the round of 32 game against South Africa, goes off 4 p.m. if you want to come along and watch it at Halifax Wanderers Canada House on Grafton Street. Then that's touch and go. I think it's going to be rainy for early Sunday, but come 4 p.m. I think the sun is going to come out a little bit and it will be better. Right. It is time to give you the last chance of the week to win a pair of tickets to see Amanda Marshall, who's playing at the Scotiabank Centre Friday, 11th of December. The thing about Amanda, but a lot of people don't know, is that she has an emotional support animal zoo. And she'll have different animals coming on. You know, whenever she's recording a tune, it just helps her a bit. And I don't have a problem with that. And I really hope you don't either. So what I want to know is, have a listen to this Amanda Marshall song and tell me what emotional support animal is making a guest appearance. And when you have the answer, first person to text it and their name and where they are to 902-536-6368 gets the tickets.

0: 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His wife remembers. Yes, John Vallis in Bedford has texted Snake. 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
1: 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We're celebrating Bryan's fourth album on Canada Day. 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

0: Filter, take a picture on 89.9 The Wave. It's get up with Dominic Diamond. Lovely day today. Temperatures are going to rise to about 20, 21 degrees and sunny. Should be decent weather for the Halifax Music Fest tonight. The commute is good. Not even a slight whiff of a problem out there. I'll keep you posted if anything changes. Yesterday we were on the road. We went to Coastal Woodworkers in Dartmouth. Jim Hiltz was the first winner of the 89.9 The Wave coffee break, the special Centennial coffee break edition. We got these beautiful mugs made to celebrate the fact that we're 100 years old. And so the deal is we basically turn up with half a dozen of these special limited edition mugs, and we've got coffee from Denny's and terrific pancakes and everything, and we go along and we just shoot the breeze with you for a little while, you and your workmates, up to 12 people. So yeah, thanks to PK at Denny's and Lilia at Denny's who helped us take the stuff around to Jim and his colleagues at Coastal Woodworkers. Couple of observations: that Denny's is in the Sandman Signature Hotel. I've never been in there before. That's a beautiful hotel, eh? That's a nice, like, all right, love, pack your bags, I'm treating you for a night away hotel. Denny's in there, terrific food, open 24 hours. And thanks to Jim Hiltz and his colleagues, we had so much fun hanging out, right? The banter, the jokes, flying thick and fast, it's that kind of place. They make terrific, like they do commercial woodwork cabinets and everything like that. I love being in their warehouse workshop. The smell, oh, the smell of that wood is brilliant. And I, you know, I like to goof off a little bit. I like to give you your value, get a little taste of what it's like to see me live. So special thanks to the guy who works there who said his best mate was one of the kids on that Surge at Radio Morning Show. So I was honour bound to tell him that the guy he's friends with drowns kittens and knows all of Hitler's speeches off by heart. Sorry, I just make up nonsense about fellow radio hosts. I've never met any of the guys on Surge at all. And the problem I have, right, put me in front of more than four people and I just assume I'm doing stand-up comedy. So I'll just go off and I'll do like 30 minutes of crowd work for you. Anyway, if you want some laughs and some great food and drink from Denny's, go to 89.9thewave.fm, fill out the form, and maybe next Thursday I could be coming at your workplace.
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9: Mainly cloudy today. High 24 inland, 17 at the coast. Humidex around 27. Cloudy with a chance of showers this evening. Then more showers or thunder showers near midnight. About 10 millimeters of it. Patchy fog, low 14. Mainly cloudy tomorrow. Some more showers. High 22. Cooler at the coast. Cloudy Sunday with a chance of showers and 23.
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3: Good morning. A 20-year-old Fall River man's facing impaired driving charges after a crash left his car upside down. RCMP say officers responded to the single vehicle crash on Sutherland Drive Tuesday night, found a Honda Civic on its roof off the road. The driver showed signs of impairment, failed a roadside breath test at the detachment. He provided breath samples. The man was released. He'll be in Dartmouth Court at a later date. No injuries reported. A 24-year-old Halifax man has been sentenced to 5 months in jail for sharing intimate images of his girlfriend online without her consent. The man, who can't be named because of a publication ban protecting the victim, pleaded guilty in February. He distributed private videos of the couple made for personal use only to strangers on Reddit and OnlyFans. Judge Christine Driscoll rejected a conditional sentence, saying the offender's behavior must be condemned, according to the Chronicle Herald. She noted the profound betrayal of trust has left the woman traumatized, anxious, and hypervigilant. Some prices are up at the pumps this morning. Regular self-serve increasing 3.6 cents to a minimum, $1.68.9. Premium rose 3.2 cents to $1.80.2. There's no change in diesel. That remains at a minimum, $1.85.4 a liter. Halifax Wanderers president Derek Martin says time is running out for a new downtown soccer stadium. Martin is warning the club has one more chance to reach a deal for the Wanderers grounds, and if not, he says they'll look for a new location elsewhere. The current pop-up stadium on municipal land lacks running water and permanent seating, despite consistently selling out matches since 2019. Martin says he understands the city's financial pressures and is open to privately funded options with limited municipal investment. Regional Council continues to study redevelopment plans for the site. In sports on the pitch, Ivory Coast blanked Curaçao 2-0 at the World Cup, Ecuador over Germany 2-1, Japan and Sweden had a 1-1 draw, Netherlands down Tunisia 3-1, Turkey edged the U.S. 3-2, Paraguay and Australia had a scoreless draw. In the Major Leagues, Blue Jays lost a 6-5 decision to the visiting Rangers, the Red Sox beat the Yankees 6-3, on the gridiron, the Elks down the Blue Bombers 23-18. Now you're up to date. I'm Daryl Good.
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3: Mainly cloudy today. High 24 inland, 17 at the coast. Humidex around 27. Cloudy with a chance of showers this evening. Then more showers or thunder showers near midnight. About 10 millimeters of it. Patchy fog, low 14. Mainly cloudy tomorrow. Some more showers. High 22. Cooler at the coast. Cloudy Sunday with a chance of showers and 23.

0: 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I'm sweating just sitting.
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0: Fine young cannibal, she drives me crazy. 1899 The Wave, get up with Dominic Diamond. I hope your morning is treating you well. The commute's not so bad. No, it's not. It's fine. Both bridges getting over from Dartmouth into Halifax are all right. Coming down on the dreaded Bedford Highway. Not quite so dreadful. It's okay. It's only really slowing down as you're going through the Windsor Street Exchange. And up in Bedford, I got my eye on you. But once again, you're looking pretty good. Oh, interesting. Slight slowdown. Glendale Avenue, just as you're coming down towards the Sackville Business Park. Just a little bit of volume there. Nothing that's going to cause too many problems. And obviously at this time, we're pretty used to Main Street being busy. The number 7 coming in just by Gateway Meat Market. The 8990 Vogue Optical Web Poll. Yesterday asked you, what is the best Canadian TV show? When I checked earlier yesterday, I was dismayed to see that Corner Gas had the lead. I've said before on many occasions, I think Corner Gas is as funny as standing in the wet patch in the bathroom when you're wearing just socks. And it ended up as not quite the winner. The winner was Schitt's Creek with 23% of the vote, closely followed by Mr. Dress Up. Brilliant. Today the question is, what's the best Canadian dessert? Nanaimo bars, butter tarts, blueberry grunt, beaver tails, maple sponge toffee, date squares. All of those things can also be used as the names of adult film stars as well. I've said before as well, I don't like any dessert that sounds like a disease you'd be embarrassed to go to the doctors about. So that rules out blueberry grunt. Yeah, and you speak to any doctor, you ask them, you say, what's the worst case of blueberry grunt that you've ever seen? Oh, their answer will make your eyes water. You'll never sit down comfortably again. Go to 899thewave.fm, have your vote.
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2: Mainly cloudy today. High 24 inland, 17 at the coast. Humidex around 27. Cloudy with a chance of showers this evening. Then more showers or thunder showers near midnight. About 10 millimeters of it. Patchy fog, low 14. Mainly cloudy tomorrow. Some more showers. High 22. Cooler at the coast. Cloudy Sunday with a chance of showers and 23.

0: Beach Boys, Kokomo on 89.9 The Wave. Let's get up with Dominic Time in 7.52. Let's look at the roads. So far, it's been a decent commute today. Remember, weather's great today. Going to be slightly more icky tomorrow and Sunday. Right, at the moment, just that last stretch of the Bye High coming into the west end of Halifax. It's not until you get past Joseph House, so it's only that last bit. Coming into Halifax from Dartmouth. Again, it's fine. Just the very last bit of the circ approaching the Mackay Bridge is slow, but it's not even backed up to Burnside yet, so it's a good day for that. Bedford's all fine. Yippee-ki-yay. All right. Do you remember Jay Moore? Jay Moore, a comedian actor. I saw a clip of him the other day describing what it was like when he met Christopher Walken for the first time. And so you imagine that, right? It was a movie called Suicide Kings he was on the set of, and he saw Christopher Walken. What do you say to Christopher Walken when you first meet him? How does that conversation go? Here's Jay Moore talking about it.
1: So the first time I met Christopher Walken on the set of Suicide Kings, I had my Rottweiler Shirley with me, and I went up to him to say hi, and he turns around and he goes, "You know, I can see you, and I can see your dog too." And I said, "Her name is Shirley." And he says, "Who cares?" What I gotta know is, what happened to your dog's tail? What happened to your dog's tail? Where did it go? It's that moment where I thought, where the hell's my dog? I don't know where my dog's tail went. I just got a dog with no tail. And he goes, "It would be great to have a tail. People could tell when you were angry or upset. They'd see you coming down the block. They'd say, 'Get back. Look at his tail. He's crazy.'" And I go, "I think you mean happy. They'd know if you were happy if you had a tail, because they would see you wagging your tail." And he says, "Maybe you and your tail. But with me, they'd know all my emotions." And then he looked at me like it was my turn to talk, and I freaked out. And I said, "Would you rather be able to fly or have a tail?" I could have said, "How do you memorize all your lines? How do you cry on camera?" But no, my moment alone with an Academy Award winner was, "Would you rather be able to tail?" But then he says, "I'm so glad that you asked me that." "A tail, of course." And I go, "You'd rather have a tail than be able to fly?" He goes, "Yeah, I could always get on an airplane with my tail." And then he just walked away, and we never spoke again.
0: That is exactly what I would want an encounter with Christopher Walken to be like. In fact, now I'm making a point that if I do ever meet Christopher Walken, I'm going to ask him straight off the bat, "Hi, Chris, how you doing? Would you rather have a tail or be able to fly?" See if he's changed his mind over the ensuing years.
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4: Good morning. Two people are dead after a three-vehicle collision on Highway 104 near Beaver Meadow in Antigonish County. RCMP say a Dodge Ram 2500 towing a trailer rear-ended an SUV that had slowed for construction in the westbound lanes yesterday afternoon. The impact pushed the Honda into a semi-trailer. The 67-year-old man and 59-year-old woman from Buckeneg were pronounced dead at the scene. Nobody else was injured. The highway was closed for several hours as police are investigating. No word on any charges. Nova Scotia once again among the top provinces in Canada for reducing surgical wait times. A new report from the Canadian Institute for Health Information ranks Nova Scotia second in the country for cataract surgeries, knee replacements, and joint replacements completed within national target times. The province also tied for third in hip fracture repairs. Nova Scotia Health says surgical wait times continue to improve, with the average wait dropping to 93 days last year, the lowest since before the pandemic. The surgical wait list has also fallen by more than 30% since 2019. The provincial government's investing $3.1 million to upgrade community and recreation facilities around the province. The funding will support 85 projects, including repairs to community halls, improvements at local rinks, and upgrades to parks, pools, and rec centers. Communities, Culture, and Tourism and Heritage Minister Dave Ritzy says the money will help create safe and welcoming places where people can gather, stay active, and connect with their communities. The desperate search for survivors in and around Caracas, Venezuela is continuing after powerful back-to-back earthquakes about a minute apart, which registered 7.2 and then 7.5 on the Richter scale, most powerful quakes in that country in over a century. Hundreds of people remain trapped in the rubble of collapsed buildings. Over 200 bodies have been recovered so far, but officials fear the death toll could be in the thousands, possibly as high as 10,000. And thousands of others have been injured, but several hospitals were damaged in the quakes. As many as 46,000 people are unaccounted for as of yesterday evening. Countries around the world have pledged support, including Canada. Venezuela's endured decades of international isolation amid political repression, economic collapse, and diplomatic pressure. And then there was the capture by the American military of its president a few months ago. In sports at the World Cup, Ivory Coast beat Curaçao 2-0, Ecuador downed Germany 2-1, Japan and Sweden had a 1-1 draw, Netherlands beat Tunisia 3-1, Paraguay and Australia with a scoreless draw, Turkey downed the U.S. 3-2. On the diamonds, the Rangers clipped the Blue Jays 6-5, Red Sox doubled the Yankees 6-3. And in the CFL, Edmonton had a 23-18 win in Winnipeg. Now you're up to date. I'm Daryl Good.
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4: Mainly cloudy today. High 24 inland, 17 at the coast. Humidex around 27. Cloudy with a chance of showers this evening. Then more showers or thunder showers near midnight. About 10 millimeters of it. Patchy fog, low 14. Mainly cloudy tomorrow. Some more showers. High 22. Cooler at the coast. Cloudy Sunday with a chance of showers and 23.

Gavin Moonlight Desires on 89.9 The Wave. It's get up with Dominic Diamond. 11 minutes past 8. Sun already nicely in the sky. And that's what it's going to be like. Well, for most of the day. Slight chance of when it gets to about 9 o'clock at night, a couple of sprinkles of rain might come in, give you a little bit of a dampening if you're at the first day of Halifax Music Fest, but it's not anything. At the moment, it's really too traumatic. In terms of the commutes, how are we doing on the roads? It's been a good commute so far, and it remains so. No real problematic spots. What is left? Well, I suppose we should teach people new things then, eh? Don't

0: You are born with 300 bones. That's a lot of bones to have a little baby having, carrying around, eh? No wonder they cry all the time. So yeah, you're born with 300 bones, you end up with just 206. And this is because while bones feel solid, the inside of a bone is actually filled with holes. It's like a honeycomb. And as you get older, bone tissues get broken down and rebuilt, right? Some cells build new bone tissues, but as we get older, those little holes in our bones get bigger. And that solid outer layer becomes thinner. Basically, our bones turn spongy. And if it goes too far, that's called osteoporosis. More than 53 million people have osteoporosis. And it's just like an engineering material. You reach a point where, you know, the structures aren't good enough to support the weight you're putting on them. That's when we break our hips. Women are more likely to get osteoporosis after menopause. The hormone estrogen helps to make and rebuild your bones. And obviously the estrogen levels drop after menopause. Menopause. And that's how it's more common among older women. If you want to try and arrest it in any way, vitamin B and vitamin D are good. Flaxseed, sesame seeds, they all help. I had a flaxseed pancake yesterday in Denny's. It was terrific. There you go. I feel my bones are stronger already. Men get osteoporosis too, right? And while only one third of hip fractures happen in men, it tends to be worse than when women break their hip. And I don't know if there's a medical reason for this or if it's just men making it sound worse than it really is. You know, like when they've got a cold and they say it's the flu. So I'm glad I found all that out, because originally when I first read that statistic about you start off with 300 bones but you end up with just 206, I thought it was the bone fairy that took them. You know, the bone fairy is like a relative of the tooth fairy, but while the tooth fairy is nice and lovely, the bone fairy, small and angry. Angry because the tooth fairy gets all the recognition. Nobody believes in the bone fairy. She's so angry, her face is all tiny and pinched. And if you've ever been in that situation where you think you see something out the corner of your eye and you turn around and there's nothing there, that's been the bone fairy stealing another bone from you. I genuinely used to believe that.
1: 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We're celebrating Bryan's fourth album on Canada Day. 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

0: Men at Work Down Under on 89.9 The Wave. Tis a radio show called Get Up with Dominic Diamond. 19 minutes past 8. Halifax Music Festival this weekend. Love it. Loved it last year. It's great seeing the Killers and Alves and Lights. They got a lot of rules though. They got a lot of rules about what you can and can't take in. Well, I say what you can't. You can basically take in nothing. Nothing. Underpants. You can basically wear underpants. That's it. Nothing else. It's just an underpant only music festival. No vapes, no cigarettes, no nothing. A bit annoying that when it's an outdoor festival. You know what I mean? You can't take a vape in or cigarette. That's not on. Anyway. Right. So it's also, it was interesting because you can't take a lot of stuff in. It was the first music festival I'd ever went to where I didn't have the largest fanny pack in the world. Oh no, it's my special festival fanny pack. It is enormous. It's like the size of three human heads. Goes around my waist and I'm able to fit in there, right? In the largest fanny pack in the world. Wallet, keys, phone, a book to read, sunscreen, a towel, wet wipes, a retractable cup, toilet paper, blanket, not one but two inflatable pillows. That's what I used to carry around the festivals in the UK. It was so big. My festival fanny pack, it was like I had two butts. But best of all, right, I would take the blanket out, I'd inflate the two travel pillows, I'd put them back inside the largest fanny pack in the world, and it formed a huge big inflatable chair, right? And also, I did that because I'm quite OCD when it comes to festivals. I like to see a bit of every single band I can. I'm not like people are like, oh, I'm just going to turn up to see Weezer. No, no, I'm there for all the bands. Right. And unfortunately as well, it was one of the most heartbreaking things that has ever happened in my life. The largest fanny pack in the world, the zip bust. I know. Probably because of all the inflated travel pillows that I'm putting inside it. So instead, what I ended up doing last year, okay, was instead of bringing in the largest fanny pack in the world, I just had sweatpants and a couple of inflated pillows, and I basically put the inflated pillows down the back of my sweatpants, and that way I was able to walk around with a permanent pillow butt for the whole festival. Don't knock it until you try it.
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5: Mainly cloudy today. High 24 inland, 17 at the coast. Humidex around 27. Cloudy with a chance of showers this evening. Then more showers or thunder showers near midnight. About 10 millimeters of it. Patchy fog, low 14. Mainly cloudy tomorrow. Some more showers. High 22. Cooler at the coast. Cloudy Sunday with a chance of showers and 23.
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4: Good morning. A 20-year-old Fall River man's facing impaired driving charges after a crash left his car upside down. RCMP say officers responded to the single vehicle crash on Sutherland Drive Tuesday night, found a Honda Civic on its roof off the road. The driver showed signs of impairment, failed a roadside breath test at the detachment. He provided breath samples. The man was released. He'll be in Dartmouth court at a later date. No injuries reported. A 24-year-old Halifax man has been sentenced to 5 months in jail for sharing intimate images of his girlfriend online without her consent. The man, who can't be named because of a publication ban protecting the victim, pleaded guilty in February. He distributed private videos of the couple made for personal use only to strangers on Reddit and OnlyFans. Judge Christine Driscoll rejected a conditional sentence, saying the offender's behavior must be condemned, according to the Chronicle Herald. She noted the profound betrayal of trust has left the woman traumatized, anxious, and hypervigilant. Some prices are up at the pumps this morning. Regular self-serve increasing 3.6 cents to a minimum, $1.68.9. Premium rose 3.2 cents to $1.80.2. There's no change in diesel. That remains at a minimum, $1.85.4 a liter. Halifax Wanderers president Derek Martin says time is running out for a new downtown soccer stadium. Martin is warning the club has one more chance to reach a deal for the Wanderers grounds, and if not, he says they'll look for a new location elsewhere. The current pop-up stadium on municipal land lacks running water and permanent seating, despite consistently selling out matches since 2019. Martin says he understands the city's financial pressures and is open to privately funded options with limited municipal investment. Regional Council continues to study redevelopment plans for the site. In sports on the pitch, Ivory Coast blanked Curaçao 2-0 at the World Cup. Ecuador over Germany 2-1. Japan and Sweden had a 1-1 draw. Netherlands down Tunisia 3-1. Turkey edged the U.S. 3-2. Paraguay and Australia had a scoreless draw. In the Major Leagues, Blue Jays lost a 6-5 decision to the visiting Rangers. The Red Sox beat the Yankees 6-3. On the gridiron, the Elks down the Blue Bombers 23-18. Now you're up to date. I'm Darrell Good.
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4: Mainly cloudy today. High 24 inland, 17 at the coast. Humidex around 27. Cloudy with a chance of showers this evening. Then more showers or thunder showers near midnight. About 10 millimeters of it. Patchy fog, low 14. Mainly cloudy tomorrow. Some more showers. High 22. Cooler at the coast. Cloudy Sunday with a chance of showers and 23.

0: 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Get up with Dominic Diamond. 8.42. Keep you all right. Nothing really to worry about. Lovely, jubbly day today. Sunshine and a high of about 20 we're going to get. Not so nice for the upcoming days of the weekend. Going to get a bit of rain on Saturday and on Sunday. Sunshine returning on Monday. It's not going to be heavy rain, so if you're going down to Halifax Music Fest, at the moment, it's not going to be a deluge, okay? Just a little sprinkling of rain. You'll be fine. Nearly through the show. Sorry, I was nearly yawned there, live on the radio. Because I was out late last night. I'll tell you why in a minute. But first of all, I'm contractually obliged to alert you to the presence of another 89.9 Vogue Optical web poll. Today the question is, what's the best Canadian dessert? Nanaimo bars, butter tarts, blueberry grunt, beaver tails, maple sponge toffee, date squares. That's also an extra hidden verse of R.E.M.'s It's the End of the World as I Know It. Nanaimo bars, butter tarts, blueberry grunt and beaver tails, maple sponge, toffee, date squares, it's the end of the world as we know it. Yeah, you've heard it. So yeah, I was out last night, I was out way too late, I was doing a bit of stand-up at Yuck Yucks, and I realised stand-up comedy is not compatible with morning show radio. Maybe that's why the other morning show radio hosts are not comedians, maybe because that's why they're not funny. Maybe that's the reason. But I did get to stand on Roby Street, waiting for a bus late at night. Haven't done that for a while. I like it because I like to look at people who are still out late at night and I wonder where they've been and what they've been doing. Never ask them, though, especially not on Roby Street late at night, okay? And definitely do not wake up a guy passed out on the bus and ask him where he's been and what he's doing, right? Because crackheads are not good first thing in the morning, and that's basically their morning, yeah? At least what passes for their morning. But what else was I supposed to do? You know, I hadn't seen my dad in a long time. I wanted to wish him Happy Father's Day.
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4: Mainly cloudy today. High 24 inland, 17 at the coast. Humidex around 27. Cloudy with a chance of showers this evening. Then more showers or thunder showers near midnight. About 10 millimeters of it. Patchy fog, low 14. Mainly cloudy tomorrow. Some more showers. High 22. Cooler at the coast. Cloudy Sunday with a chance of showers and 23.
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0: In that danger zone on 89.9 The Wave, it's health and safety gone mad, isn't it? Right, let's get up with Dominic Diamond. It's exactly 10 minutes to 9. The roads are fine, nothing to worry about there. So let's go on to today's World Cup anthem off. If you don't know so much about the countries taking part in the World Cup, this is your way to try and pick a winner based on who's got the best anthem. Today we have Senegal versus Iraq. Let's have the Senegal national anthem then. That's a bunch of kids singing it. I keep expecting them to seg into 1877 cards for kids. The lyrics are, pluck all your chorus, strike the balafons, the red liners roared, the tamer of the bush leapt forward in one bound, dispelling the darkness, sun on our fears, sun on our hope. Arise, brothers, here is Africa gathered. No, too slow as well. Right, let's move on to Iraq. This is called Martini. Or as James Bond would say, dry martini. Shake it, not stirred. Oh, jaunty. Oh, this shows promise. Sounds a bit like a movie soundtrack. Oh, listen, I'm liking your anthem style, Iraq. Reminds me of when they sang the Marseillaise in Casablanca. Lyrics, my homeland, glory and beauty, sublimity and splendour are in thy hills, are in thy hills. Life and deliverance, pleasure and hope are in thine air, are in thine air. Will I see thee, will I see thee, safely comforted and victoriously honoured. Oh yeah, based on that, Iraq's going to take Senegal today. That's stirring. That's the very definition of a stirring anthem.
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0: Hootie and the Blowfish hold my hand on 89.9 The Wave. It's Get Up with Dominic Diamond. It is 2 minutes past nine. We are about to start the music marathon. Track two of it. What can I tell you as a clue? It is, there was a slightly controversial video because it featured one of the band strumming the guitar while sitting on a toilet, and they banned that in some countries. They weren't happy about it coming out in America. It was the band's attempt to write a ZZ Top style song. It doesn't sound remotely like, well, do you know what? I think it does in a way. I think at the stadium, ZZ Top, right, as much as they're in the rock genre, actually wrote pop songs. It was just the case, if you give ZZ Top a different drum sound and slightly different instrumentation, those classic ZZ Top songs would sound like absolute pop bangers. And the great line in it, walking like a man, hitting like a hammer, that was what they just wrote guide lyrics for that, just something to fill the space. And then when they went back and looked at it, they couldn't think of anything better. What song is that? It's track two of your music marathon, which starts now.
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Lover Boy, working for the weekend, 89.9 The Wave. It's Get Up with Dominic Diamond. Coming up after this, a song Nirvana ripped off for Smells Like Teen Spirit. Yes, they did. You have a listen to the song coming up after Irene Cara on 89.9 The Wave.

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It's coming up with Dominic Time at 9.33. Decent weather today, less so Saturday, Sunday. Could see some rain coming in and a lot of cloud. A song that Tom Jones once covered brilliantly. It's in original form coming up after Honeymoon Suite.

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11: Mainly cloudy today. High 24 inland, 17 at the coast. Humidex around 27. Cloudy with a chance of showers this evening. Then more showers or thunder showers near midnight. About 10 millimeters of it. Patchy fog, low 14. Mainly cloudy tomorrow. Some more showers. High 22. Cooler at the coast. Cloudy Sunday with a chance of showers and 23.
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1: Casey Kasem has unlocked the American Top 40 vault and is replaying original shows from the 80s. This week, Casey takes you back to June 25th, 1983. That's when Prince partied like it was 1999. Eurythmics were having Sweet Dreams. Eddie Grant was cruising down Electric Avenue. And Rick Springfield was having an Affair of the Heart. You'll hear those songs, all the top 40 hits, and the long-distance dedications from June 25th, 1983, right here on American Top 40, the 80s.
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2: 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We're celebrating Bryan's fourth album on Canada Day. 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
8: Mainly cloudy today, 24, humidex of 27. It's going to be cloudy tonight with a chance of scattered showers or even thunder showers early this evening. Then we'll start to see those showers around midnight. Fog patches at a low of 14. Mainly cloudy for Saturday with a 60% chance of showers of 22. There are cloudy periods through the overnight. And then Sunday, it's clouds, a 30% chance of showers of 23.
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1: Casey Kasem has unlocked the American Top 40 vaults and is replaying original shows from the 70s. This week, Casey takes you back to June 24th, 1972. That's when Cher was living in a house divided. Billy Preston was out of space. Commander Cody drove his hot rod Lincoln, and Roberta Flack remembered the first time ever I saw your face. You'll hear those songs and all the top 40 hits from June 24th, 1972, right here on American Top 40, the 70s.
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1: Mainly cloudy today, 24, humidex of 27. It's going to be cloudy tonight with a chance of scattered showers or even thunder showers early this evening. Then we'll start to see those showers around midnight. Fog patches at a low of 14. Mainly cloudy for Saturday with a 60% chance of showers at 22. The cloudy periods through the overnight. And then Sunday, it's clouds, a 30% chance of showers at 23.
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0: Let's go crazy. Prince, greatest hits for the Maritimes. And soccer fans, they are crazy fans. And they'll do anything to go to the match, including selling themselves and their foot fetishes. What? A number of female soccer fans have funded their trip to the U.S. by selling pictures on the internet of their feet. One receptionist was earning $26 an hour when she came up with the idea to sell pictures of her toes with gummy rings around them. Her clientele started ramping up. She was making $1,200 a day by the time she left Australia for the U.S. Her account on Feet Finder is exploding. First of all, I didn't know there was such a thing as Feet Finder. Second of all, I wonder if there would be any interest in feet with crooked toes and ingrown toenails. I can make a few bucks, too.
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0: Somebody's out there, Triumph Greatest Hits for the Maritimes, talking about this woman who is making $1,200 a day selling pictures of her feet, and she was able to fund her trip from Australia to the United States to watch the World Cup. And there's a couple men being paid $50,000 to simply watch the games inside a glass living room that's set up in Times Square. They won a contest. I guess Fox Sports ran this contest. And, of course, they're huge soccer fans, and they get to sit on plush leather love seats and watch all the games. So that's all right. Most people are paying thousands to go. They're getting paid thousands, but the only thing is people can watch them watch.
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2: Mainly cloudy today, 24, humidex of 27. It's going to be cloudy tonight with a chance of scattered showers or even thunder showers early this evening. Then we'll start to see those showers around midnight. Fog patches at a low of 14. Mainly cloudy for Saturday with a 60% chance of showers of 22. The cloudy periods through the overnight. And then Sunday, it's clouds, a 30% chance of showers of 23. 89.

0: Greatest hits with the Maritimes. It's great, a big sea, an ordinary day. Huey Lewis in the news and the power of love on your Friday. Yes, it is Friday. And Jordan's day just got a whole lot better. Jordan Taylor, congratulations. $250 in gas. Have you heard of Fuel Your Summer? That's what we're doing every week, $250. You spot the cruiser, you scan the code, and they get your entry in that way. Now, if you've done this over the past week and you are not Jordan Taylor, your entry is now gone. It's deleted, and we're starting fresh. So all the entries we collect this weekend and all next week leading up to Friday, you will be in that draw. So again, spot the cruiser, scan the code.
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0: Jimmy Buffett in Margaritaville. Greatest hits for the Maritimes and the Tenants with Sheriff, I'm Nathan. 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Really, if you spend your money on things as opposed to spending money on helping your money make you money, of course, you know, we're going to stay middle class because, well, I kind of like to have nice things too.
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0: All the lovers in the world, it's Gowan, greatest hits for the Maritimes. You two still haven't found what I'm looking for, and half of the band actually performed yesterday. Their stripped-down rendition of City of Blinding Lights. That is off of How to Dismantle an Atomic Bomb, I believe. It was the ceremonial opening of the Obama Presidential Center in Chicago. They came on right after Michelle Obama's speech. So they're still outperforming. They've got a new album in the works, and I'm crossing my fingers a tour will follow. Yeah, so if you're a U2 fan, I think there's some new stuff on the horizon.
1: There's a moment we see every day. It's quiet, but it changes everything. It's the moment you let go of the leash and your dog doesn't run. They pause, look back, and choose to stay.
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8: Mainly cloudy today, 24, humidex of 27. It's going to be cloudy tonight with a chance of scattered showers or even thunder showers early this evening. Then we'll start to see those showers around midnight. Fog patches at low 14. Mainly cloudy for Saturday with a 60% chance of showers at 22. The cloudy periods through the overnight. And then Sunday, it's clouds, a 30% chance of showers at 23.

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0: Paul Janssen, Rocket to My Heart, Greatest Hits for the Maritimes. I'm Nathan. Good afternoon. This piece of information could be very, very valuable to you if you plan on hitting the road at all with friends, with family, youngsters, that sort of thing. Motion sickness. Yeah. I'm a child. I'm 46 years old, and I need to at least sit shotgun if I'm not driving. Otherwise, I have to, you know, kind of lean into the middle and stare out the front window. Otherwise, I get motion sickness. I can't send a text or read a text in a vehicle, you know, looking down and then looking up. Turns out a new study out of China suggests the best thing you can do is listen to music. That's right. Have the radio on. One of the best things you can do. I have a friend of mine. Doesn't listen to radio. We sit in silence. It's the weirdest thing. Now, the type of music actually does matter. It has to be upbeat songs or softer music that gave you the greatest relief. Intense music was less effective, and if you listen to sad music, it can actually make your car sick symptoms worse. Yep. And of course, best way, if you're the driver, you don't usually see the drivers getting car sick, but turn the radio on. That's some good advice.
1: 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This week, Casey takes you back to June 25th, 1983. That's when Prince partied like it was 1999. Eurythmics were having Sweet Dreams. Eddie Grant was cruising down Electric Avenue. And Rick Springfield was having an Affair of the Heart. You'll hear those songs, all the top 40 hits, and the long-distance dedications from June 25th, 1983, right here on American Top 40, the 80s.
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0: I Want It That Way, the Backstreet Boys' greatest hits for the Maritimes. Look, we're just full of great advice today, letting you know how you can avoid car sickness. Now, this happens. If you're at a restaurant and you love ketchup and only Heinz will do, there are restaurants that will buy Heinz and then they will refill the bottles with cheap ketchup. So here's what they're doing. Heinz has found the exact Pantone code of their ketchup, and they've added it to the border of their label. So if the red of the ketchup does not match the label exactly, you know they're trying to pull a fast one on you. And they're calling it the label of truth. So kind of like the ketchup version of a paternity test.
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4: Weather on 89.9 The Wave.
5: Scattered showers and possibly thunder showers late evening. Ahead of the showers will start falling after midnight. It's 10 millimeters in the heaviest of the downpour, low 14. A cloudy day for the most part. Saturday, 60% chance of showers, risk of thunder showers, 22, humidex 27. Chance of showers diminishing through the evening, low 14, and clouds Sunday with a 30% chance of showers and 23.

Brian Adams in One Night Love Affair. Greatest hits for the Maritimes. That's the first song on the Reckless album. And you're going to hear the first song, the second song, the third song, all the way to the 10th. In a special edition of Classic Albums Top to Bottom this Canada Day. That is, of course, July the 1st, Wednesday. Join us at noon for that. It's going to be a lot of fun, all brought to you by Inglis Jewelers. And the track list for Reckless reads like a greatest hits album. Kids Wanna Rock, Summer of 69, Somebody, Heaven, Run to You, One Night Love Affair, all big hits, and we've got all of those plus the rest of the entire album on Wednesday.

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4: Well, good afternoon. An independent MLA is launching a court challenge against the Nova Scotia government over tolls on the Cobequid Pass. Elizabeth Smith McCrossin says the tolls were supposed to be removed once the highway debt was paid off in 2021. The province scrapped the toll for Nova Scotia drivers, but out-of-province vehicles still have to pay up to $24.
5: I intend to file an application with the Supreme Court of Nova Scotia. And then the court can decide and determine the legal issues, including the original intention of the toll legislation back in 1995. This action is an effort to obtain a clear legal answer on an issue that affects people who use this corridor every day, as well, hopefully, preventing a new toll from being constructed next door to the north of us in Aulac, New Brunswick.
4: The Cumberland North MLA was joined at an announcement by the former MP, Bill Casey, today. A court date is expected to be set in September. Halifax business groups are welcoming tougher federal bail and sentencing laws aimed at cracking down on retail theft and repeat offenders. The new legislation, known as Bill C-14, takes effect July 15th and brings stiffer penalties for crimes linked or tied to organized retail theft, car theft, and home invasions. Federal Justice Minister Sean Fraser says the changes should reduce repeat offenses and ease pressure on businesses. Halifax police report shoplifting jumped 64% between 2023 and 25. Spring Garden Area Business Association Executive Director Sue Utek says the new law is a good first step, but adds long-term solutions will also require social and health supports. Rural homeless shelter managers have formed an ad hoc group to tackle rising public backlash. Shelter operators say fear and stigma in their communities are creating tension, with staff facing verbal abuse and objects thrown at them in places like New Glasgow. Stephanie Watson of the Truro Housing Outreach Society says shelters are often the only service available, but many residents wrongly blame them for the growing homelessness crisis. Operators from six rural shelters now hold regular calls to share challenges, according to CBC. They say more supportive housing is needed, and they're urging municipalities to educate the public about the shelter's limited role. A couple in the Valley has lost their bid to lower their property tax assessment, but they did win a change to how the land is classified. Paul and Ardina Pierce appealed the assessment on their 1.5-acre lot in Annapolis County. The property was classified as partly residential, but the province's Regulatory and Appeals Board has ruled it should be classified as resource land. However, the board has confirmed the assessed value of $10,500. The Pierces argued it should be worth about $1,300, like their other lots. The board says the couple did not prove the assessment was too high. Cape Breton man has been fined $1,500 for illegally catching Gaspereau near a fish ladder. Jordan Philip Boutelier of Reserve Mines pleaded guilty in Sydney Provincial Court. 31-year-old was charged with fishing within 23 meters of the Sydney River Fishway and possessing fish caught illegally on May 11th. Boutelier also forfeited his dip net, three lobster traps, and his catch of Gaspereau, according to the Cape Breton Post. The fish ladder helps migratory fish, such as Gaspereau, swim past the dam to reach spawning grounds each spring. The daily recreational limit for Gaspereau in Nova Scotia is 20 fish. Thousands of high school and university students are struggling to find summer jobs. Statistics Canada reports the youth unemployment rate for those aged 15 to 24 now stands at 13.4%. Rebecca Skeet, Director of Employment Service at YMCA of Greater Halifax Dartmouth, calls the figure very high, says it exceeds pre-COVID levels. She's urging employers to give young people a chance, noting many will be pleasantly surprised by their skills. One Dalhousie University student submitted dozens of applications over 2 months without success and has now given up to focus on school. Employment centers tell CTV some businesses are starting to offer more interviews and opportunities this summer. The next youth unemployment figures come out next month. And Prime Minister Mark Carney has announced a national competition to restore 24 Sussex Drive. The official residence has sat empty for years due to critical disrepair. An independent jury of Canadian architects will choose the winning design by next Canada Day. The Rideau Hall Foundation will lead a fundraising campaign to cover most of the cost. The Prime Minister says restoring the landmark is about good stewardship for future generations. The project aims to make the residence secure, accessible, and sustainable while preserving its heritage character. In sports, in World Cup action, Norway is playing France this hour, as is Senegal and Iraq. Cabo Verde in Saudi Arabia will play at 9. Spain plays Uruguay at 9. And Egypt and Iran play at midnight, with the other midnight game New Zealand and Belgium. Wanderers host Pacific FC tonight on the Wanderers' ground. In baseball, the Jays play Texas, Red Sox and Yankees are at Fenway. And in the CFL, the Argos visit the Rough Riders. Now you're up to date. I'm Sheldon McLeod.
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4: Scattered showers and possibly thunder showers late evening. Ahead of the showers to start falling after midnight. It's 10 millimeters in the heaviest of the downpour, low 14. A cloudy day for the most part. Saturday, 60% chance of showers, risk of thunder showers, 22, humidex 27. Chance of showers diminishing through the evening, low 14. And clouds Sunday with a 30% chance of showers and 23.
6: Halifax traffic, it looks like we have an incident on the 111 near the Victoria Road exit. Traffic is slowed in both directions on the 111 and does have Dartmouth-bound traffic on the McKay backed up. Also, an earlier accident on the Bedford Highway near Flamingo, but that's not really causing too much of a problem. And elsewhere, it's just the usual or better.
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0: I will. That's Rockin' High. Greatest hits for the Maritimes. Debbie Gibson graduates from high school on this day in 1988 with honor. She missed almost half the year because of touring. So what's the excuse you've heard?
1: Well, I couldn't get my homework done.
0: You weren't on tour. No, Debbie Gibson was. And like I said, she got her high school diploma on this day. That's it for the All Ladies Feel Good Drive Home. Every weekday we'll do it. Same time, same place on Monday. Beatles are next and Here Comes the Sun.
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0: Greatest hits for the Maritimes. What does it take? Honeymoon suite in you two, with or without you. Enjoy the weekend. Please do. Why not? We only get so many of them. Yeah. Is this the first one of summer? The first full one? I think it is. Sure. So get out and enjoy it. Hopefully Mother Nature will let you enjoy at least part of it. It's Phil Collins, the studio, next on The Wave.
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1: Scattered showers and possibly thunder showers late evening. Ahead of the showers that start falling after midnight. It's 10 millimeters in the heaviest of the downpour, low 14. A cloudy day for the most part. Saturday, 60% chance of showers, risk of thunder showers, 22, Humidex 27. Chance of showers diminishing through the evening, low 14, and clouds Sunday with a 30% chance of showers and 23.

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